let's get the party started. See you at the bar, you was hardly talking. That's when I knew that your heart was scarring. Friends to lovers need a part to star in. Like, wait, babe, let me ask.

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1: Bayerns Hitradio Nummer 1. Heute ist dein Baby-Sango, it's round around my head. Like my baby-Sango, it's round around my head.

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Nothing ever comes without a consequence or cost, tell me, will the stars align? Will heaven step in, will it save us from our sin, will it? 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

someone listening? Okay. Let me tell you the story of that guy. First you loved, then you promised, was losing control, crazy night.

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See you at the bar, you was hardly talking. That's when I knew that your heart was scarring. Friends to lovers need a part to star in. Like, wait, babe, let me ask.

time when the world is at its rest. You will find me in the place I know the best.